0: 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Break me down, but I still won't shatter.
1: Rock Antenne Österreich, Playlist Update. 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

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And my name is Bobby Brown. Watch me now, I'm going down. And my name is Bobby Brown. Watch me now.

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1: 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But the shack outside the games. And you know what I'm talking about.

Rock Antenne Österreich. Neu Einsteiger. Are you messing with me? Rock Antenne Österreich, Playlist Update, Dominum, Dark Melodies,

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about this next song. Maybe too much talk. This song is not a rebel song. This song is Someday, Bloody Someday.

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Österreich, Playlist Update, Nothing But Thieves, Evolution, Quake.